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It's Stella. Thanks for hanging out tonight. We still have great music we're going to get to. Let's keep it going right now with The Revivalists.

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4: 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Ooh.

I fell for the company phishing scam yet again on my email, and I had to do the training for it to not fall for the scams anymore. And the certificate it gives you is so patronizing. If I could create a collection of certificates that I have done passing the exams of every time I fell for a phishing email, I could have my own little

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It's Stella. Thanks for hanging out tonight. We still have great music we're going to get to. Let's keep it going right now with Cage the Elephant.

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1: Also, when you approach a group hacking of the sack, how do you, what do you, what is your intro like?
2: Yeah, that I want to know.
1: Sweet sack and broken, I hit your sack. Like, what do we say to
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1: What's proper sack
2: protocol?
1: Lingo?
2: Yeah, well, how do
1: how
2: we
1: do
2: get
1: I approach
2: in?
1: The sack?
0: And Anthony.
2: That's the one activity, like, that's the main activity.
1: So naked. I was so naked.
2: Yeah,
1: was in here.
2: You want to be.
1: Stinger was out. My stinger was out.
2: God.
1: I got scared.
0: Cass and Anthony in the morning on 103.3 The Edge. Mr.

I've been trying to think of an end of the summer little day trip I could take. I'm thinking Toronto. I've actually, I've never been to Toronto before. I want to go to medieval times. I want to go to medieval times and I want to find my husband there. I want to fall in love with one of the knights that are set to perform at medieval times. I want to be wearing one of those little crowns that they give you. And I just want it to be love at first sight. That's actually the goal here.

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said, are you gonna be my girl? Take my hand and come with me, because you look so fine that I really want to make you mine. 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Now you don't need

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They're going to go see Salt-N-Pepa in Vogue, TLC, and more over at Darien Lake at the end of this month. If you want to get in on this, text SALT to 716-952-9334. 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

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It's Stella. Thanks for hanging out tonight. We still have great music we're going to get to. Let's keep it going right now with Miles Smith.

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It's Stella. Thanks for sticking with me tonight. You're stuck with me just a little while longer as we finish off the rest of our night. Keeping it going right now with the Lumineers.

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0: 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Ha. 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Ha. Ha. Ha. Ha. Ha. Ha. Ha. Ha. Ha. Ha. Ha. Ha. Ha. Ha. Ha. Ha. Ha. Ha. Ha. Ha. Ha. Ha. Ha. Ha. Ha. Ha. Ha. Ha. Ha. Ha. Ha. Ha. Ha. Ha. Ha. Ha. Ha. Ha. Ha. Ha. Ha.

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In case you're not all fancy and 103.3 The Edge.

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If you want to feel better, don't let the devil make you toss this letter. 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

But you must tell seven friends. 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
6: All right, all right, all right. Hey, Friday. Good to see you. We've been waiting for you. You took so long to arrive, but you finally got here, and wow, you are a welcomed guest at the party.
8: Oh, good.
6: We have the most jam-packed day today. I really don't think you're going to want to miss a minute of the show.
8: So much happening.
6: So much happening.
8: Big announcement.
6: We have tunes and prizes and announcements and more fun and shenanigans.
8: Shenans.
6: Well, shenan, and then we will
8: shenan again. Certainly how it goes.
6: You've been warned. All right. Good morning, Brandon, Carrie, Andrea, Kiki. Hey, Rob. Hey, Man Destroyer. All right. You know what else we need? We need some more Rage Friday.
8: Yeah,
6: Amanda said last night at 6:13, rage that you guys don't text back anymore. I'm texting her right now. Hold on, pause.
8: It's coming for you.
6: Okay, so I messaged texting you. I just need Amanda to know we do text back.
8: We do.
6: The issue is,
8: a lot of times we just say your thing on the air.
6: We just say the thing on the air and we feel like that's a good response. Also, it's literally just us. We don't have anyone helping us. So sometimes, because I have 1, 2, 3, 4 computer screens I'm looking at right
8: now. She's got 3 kids to watch. 2 at home and 1 at the job. You don't understand. Her hands are full.
6: 10, 12, 14, 16, 18. I have 20 separate channels I can, like, adjust. And I don't know. I would say I probably have, like, 80 buttons on this thing. So sometimes the text just doesn't happen. Because, like, my brain is, like, my phone. My phone has like 300 open tabs in my internet browser right now, and I'm not exaggerating.
8: It takes 5 screens for me to tell one joke.
6: Yeah,
8: that's how
6: it's
8: much
6: a
8: power
6: lot.
8: I have to consume for this job. 5 screens for one joke.
6: Yes.
8: Or one good one, at least, per show.
6: If we're lucky, we will come up with 1.5 good jokes per show. All right, we are so excited you're here. Check in, let us know what's up. If you want to pop off that early Rage Friday text, you can do so. You can do whatever you want on the text line. Send us pictures, videos, voice memos. Just send it.
8: 716-952-9334.
6: All right, I'll give you a rundown of the morning coming up next.

0: 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She played a show, like a little private acoustic show for you all. And we love giving you those kinds of opportunities. Our next one will be tomorrow.
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0: So wait, you're telling me if I'm like in the doghouse or it's been a long time since I've had a date night, I could woo my boo with Anthony?
1: Woo your boo, buddy. We're going to go see Wu-Tang. I'll be at that show for sure.
0: Heck yeah. Yeah, we got a bunch of tickets. You guys are all going to be sitting together with Anthony. I predict Anthony will give you some unsolicited flirting advice as well. So be prepared.
1: 8:45 a.m. We'll do that pair of Wu-Tang tickets today. Again, on Monday and on Tuesday to wrap it up.
0: Wu-Tang and Bone Thugs.
1: That's going to be a good show.
0: It's going to be a sick show. All right. Show. Be listening. 8:45. All right, let's do that. And then also today, we have ill-advised news. We've got New Music Friday. We have got Can't Beat Cassidy for your chance to win a 21 Pilots intimate experience in the comfort of your own home.
1: It's nice. It's nice stuff.
0: We're giving you codes. Unlock them. And there they are right inside your house.
1: Love codes.
0: And then we'll do Rage Friday. So what's bothering you this week now? And anytime up until 7:45, you can send that text in to us. 716-952-9334. We'll get into a little bandle, a little sticks and balls, a little woo your boo.
1: Little bet.
0: And more. It's going to be a good morning.

0: It's 6:15, and I already owe you something. I forgot. I dropped this and forgot to give you the thing that you so desperately need. Let's pick it on up, because it's Friday. Got to kick the weekend off in the right way.
1: The right direction.

0: Thanks, Josh.
1: He's on TV now, too. Hey, Josh.
2: Right at the moment you said his name, there his glorious little face was.
0: Thank Josh.
2: All right, ill-advised news is coming up next. Look, if you're going to go speeding that much.
1: No.
2: And your excuse is, well, I'm just trying to get to the Bucky's bathroom. Maybe.
1: That's a really nice bathroom, though.
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6: All right, it's 103.3 The Edge. It's the Cass and Anthony Morning Show. And every day we step in here and scour the internet. We peruse up every article. Just looking for the dumb stories of the day. And well, my friends, you better believe it. We found some dumb ones. It's the ill-advised news. It's your dumb news stories of the day.
7: Now, I've never been to a Buc-ee's, Anthony. I don't think you have either. Have you ever been to a Buc-ee's?
6: I did. I have been to a Buc-ee's. I spent a half hour in the parking lot. We talked about it on the show.
7: In the parking lot?
6: Just to get out of it. Took a half hour in the parking lot just to get out of the Buc-ee's.
7: Was it in Ohio?
6: Yeah.
7: Okay. So you can... Did you go in?
6: Uh-huh.
7: Was the bathroom amazing?
6: It was nice, yeah.
7: Okay. But, like, was it... Did it have anything in it that a normal, like, nice bathroom?
6: No,
7: okay,
6: that I can recall.
7: Okay, just curious.
6: Yeah.
7: Because a 30-year-old man in Florida was arrested for speeding at 117 miles per hour. And when they pulled him over and said, you know, why are we going so fast? At 2:45 in the afternoon, he's like, I'm just trying to make it to the bathroom at Buc-ee's. So I didn't know if it was, like, worth speeding for. And look, we talked about it earlier
6: in the
7: week.
6: It's a nice bathroom. You come out and get some chicken. It's good stuff.
7: Okay. Well, the problem is...
6: chicken.
7: It's Czechian. The nearest Buc-ee's was 61 miles away. So it's not like he was like 10 miles away. Now look, he could have gotten there pretty...
6: Is that the closest bathroom though?
7: No, I doubt it.
6: But
7: in Florida?
6: Maybe he has standards. Maybe he just likes clean bathroom.
7: All right. Well, 61 miles away. He would have gotten there pretty quickly at the rate of speed he was going. But he's been charged with reckless driving and super speeding. And in those adorable Facebook posts that the police love to do, they said, while we all love the clean bathrooms and the variety of tasty snacks at Buc-ee's, if you're going to use that as an excuse for speeding, you should probably make sure you're actually close to it. So.
6: What?
7: Don't do that. Don't do that if you're going on a little road trip this weekend.
6: All right.
7: Don't go 117 miles per hour.
6: Well, that I don't recommend.
7: If you're like, I'm about to
6: doo-doo
7: in my drawers... You would say, like, at the nearest bathroom, not the one that's 61 miles away.
6: I think the key thing is, if that's the case, you have to unload upon the stop.
7: 100.
6: Yeah, you got
7: to... You have to just, like...
6: You just got to stick it out the window and let it fly.
7: Oh, I think it's just in your pants.
6: Oh, in
7: you
6: my
7: just
6: pants?
7: Let it go. Yeah, out the window and
6: why,
7: let it fly.
6: Why am I letting my clothes get ruined for this?
7: So you're going to do cheeks out the window.
6: And who hasn't done cheeks out the window in their life? I thought that was pretty standard. We all grew up. There was entire episodes in
7: sitcoms.
6: I've
7: never pooped out of a car window.
6: Not pooping out the window, but cheeks out the window.
7: Oh, okay.
6: Why not take it the next step?
7: I've never put my butt out of a car window either,
6: oh, really?
7: Actually. No,
6: well,
7: never.
6: Still time to live. Still time to live.
7: Maybe tomorrow on the way to the Sublime concert. You never know.
6: Arrest made in Florida, because, of course, Florida man's facing charges after deputies say he fired 26 rounds at a vehicle over a dumpster mix-up. Now, I have been...
7: What?
6: I have lived in apartments good chunk of my life, pretty much all my life. House was like... They bought a house, I was there for 2 years, and they bought another house, and I was there, and I went to college. So, like, I've lived in a house for less than 3 years of my life, altogether. Together in my life, I've always been in an apartment. So, I've always had problems with my garbage being filled with other people's trash, because it just happens, whether it's people walking by. One time I lived behind this wine bar business that it was always throwing their trash into our trash. Bottles were everywhere, it was bad, man.
7: That's
6: got flat
7: annoying.
6: Tires a lot, it sucked. So... I understand dumpster mix-up, but this one probably is not the one I recommend. Sarasota County Sheriff's got two calls about a shooting on 51st Street around 1:08 p.m. on the middle of the day. One victim and one from the admitted shooter. No one was hurt in the shooting. The victim said that he's been golfing when he was asked to check on his employer's overflowing dumpster. They drove into the property and thought this unsecured gate. When the man walked toward the dumpster, he saw the suspect's 41-year-old Riley... Wojak, sitting shirtless inside the warehouse. According to the arrest report, Wojak grabbed a rifle yelled at the men to leave as if they were going to, I guess, illegally dump in their dumpster, maybe? Opened fire. The victim retreated and drove off in the SUV. He told the deputies he fired warning shots, then shots at the vehicle until it smoked, admitting that he emptied nearly the full magazine. He was arrested on 3 counts of aggravated assault with deadly weapon and fired into a vehicle. Judge ordered his to surrender his guns.
7: Chill, bruh.
6: Yeah, man, I don't think we gotta protect our dumpsters that bad. So.
7: Interesting, both of our stories about dumping.
6: Dumping!
7: Or at least we took them there. All right, keep your cheeks in the windows and your trash in your own dumpster. That's your ill-advised news.
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0: 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All right, ladies, you want to join me for the next Bad Moms Club outing? We're headed out to Darien Lake on Monday, August 31st for TLC, Salt-N-Pepa, and En Vogue. 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A lineup.
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0: And look, yes, it's a Monday night, ladies, but the kids aren't even back in school yet, so you could stay up a little bit late for once and have a great night out. 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Really excited. All right, coming up next, let's get into some new music Friday. 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
1: There we go. Hey, hi. Today for the forecast, a little brisk to begin the day. Mostly sunny, pleasant. Chance for some rain overnight that leads us into some rain over the weekend. Highs around 78. Could be touching 80 if you're in that sun long enough. Overnight low getting down to 63. Tomorrow afternoon thunderstorm, highs around 76. Sunday shower and T-storm, breezy but also really clear as well. Overnight low or highs around 68, up to 69 on Monday. Nice, but some rain too, so it's gonna be a wet 69, and they'll pretty much have a wet week next week.
0: A wet 69, you say?
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0: Sublime Saturday tomorrow out at CMAC in Canandaigua. Yeah. Grab your tickets. Be there. I think it's going to be a great time.
1: Stoked.
0: Really excited for it.
1: Super stoked.
0: All right. It's New Music Friday. Weezer's Gold album is out. This is their 20th album, 20th self-titled record. So it's called Weezer, as they most of them or all of them are, but they're referring to it as the Gold album. And last night they were on The Tonight Show and all that Rivers, gold, all gold suit, painted his skin gold and everything. He's really leaning into it. It's good marketing, though, because we know it's the Gold album. All right, here's one of the tracks off that new album. It's called Say Yes.
2: Say-

0: I love it. I'm into it. I can't wait to listen to more of it today.
1: Yeah, man.
0: Let's do it.
1: I'm driving around to that.
0: I'm really excited. Dexter and the Moonrocks announced this weekend they are about to come out with their new album in October. I believe October 2nd. They are coming to Buffalo.
1: Nice.
0: In what, December? I am really liking them. The more I listen to, I'm just like, they got it going on. And they were on they made their national late night TV debut last night as well. So they are like kind of geeking out because they're like, we literally wrote our music in a double wide trailer when we all had to have like 2 and 3 jobs just to survive. And now we are on late night TV. It's cool to see.
1: It's good stuff.
0: I love it. All right. This one's called It's a Lot.

0: And that's the name of the upcoming album, is Friends That I Don't Like. So, yeah, I'm excited to check it out. All right, what's next? Oh, we got new music from Blue Brigada.
1: Oh, nice.
0: Yeah, you've heard them on the station before. Most likely, this is their most recent song. It's called Designer. It's so good.

0: Very nice.
1: Sounds nice.
0: Yeah, they opened up for 21 Pilots during their Clancy World Tour and kind of blew up. And they're fabulous. All right.
1: From New Zealand.
0: We got new music from Beck.
1: How fun.
0: This is called Disappearing Act.

0: All right. We got new music from Fontaine's DC now. Look.
1: Oh, yes.
0: Hold your excitement.
1: Why?
0: I just looked it up, and they credited a long list of AI artists in their new music video. So they used a bunch of AI to make their new music video.
1: But make the video.
0: To make the video, yeah. So it's the video for this song, their new one. It's called Marianne.

0: All right, there's that. Okay. One more. Now you can get excited. Remember when we met almost Monday and they were like, Anthony, your voice is so amazing. It's so deep and so...
1: Just one of the guys on all of them.
0: I know, but it was a lead singer, which is kind of cool. They have a new song out and it's called Superism. Superism.

0: I like that. I like that's a funky little groove.
1: That's good. That's cool.
0: All right, that's your New Music Friday. Weezer, Dexter and the Moonrocks, Blue Brigada, Beck, Fontaine's DC, and wrapping it up there with Almost Monday.

0: 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It's the Cass and Anthony Morning Show. 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
2: Yep, Wu-Tang's going to be at Darien Lake next Thursday. 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
8: 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Your Friday morning commute looking pretty great. Enjoy it before school starts back up because we have no slowdowns or incidents at this time.
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1: Coming up next, Anthony found a great interview with Ed O'Neill. Actor.
2: Al Bundy.
1: Al Bundy.
2: Modern Family was Modern his name. Jay, and it was Jay.
1: Jay but, Pritchett, I believe.
2: That's what it was.
3: Jay.
1: But, yes, Jay. Before he was an actor, he was a football player.
2: He was a real football player.
1: For the Pittsburgh Steelers, and he told a crazy story on Julian Edelman's podcast about the day he got cut from the team, and you've got to hear it. It's coming up next.

0: It's the Cass and Anthony Morning Show. I love when the old timers tell you the stories about back in the day. And look, I'm not being disrespectful calling Ed O'Neill an old timer. You will realize how long he's been around when he tells you what happened historically on the day he was cut from the Pittsburgh Steelers.
1: It's crazy.
0: It's crazy. So Ed O'Neill, Al Bundy, Jay Pritchett, Modern Family, played for the Steelers.
1: He's on Dutch. He's Dutch. He was in Dutch.
0: What's that?
1: I'm pretty sure it's a movie with Macaulay Culkin. Was it Macaulay Culkin?
0: No,
1: it was Macaulay Culkin. It was, what's his name? Ethan something?
0: Embry?
1: Maybe. He looks like him. But
0: Hawk?
1: No. Sure.
0: Other Ethan.
1: Randall.
0: All right. We digress. But he sat down.
1: Embry.
0: Huh?
1: It is
0: Embry. Oh, nice. I love it, Ethan Embry. He sat down with Julian Edelman, and he was talking about, you know, sports, football. You know, they're connected on that level. Wait till you hear this story about what Ed O'Neill did the day he got cut. He gets cut from the Steelers and goes to the bar. And oh boy.
2: Went in the bar, and it was like 2 o'clock in the afternoon. And there were like a couple of, you know, locals. It was a local joint.
3: Yeah, yeah.
2: So I walk in, I'm 23 years old. They don't know me. I'm a stranger in this neighborhood. And they're like, who's this kid? I order a beer, and they got the TV up high, you know, on the wall. And we're watching it, and the news comes on, and they're showing Armstrong walking on the moon.
3: Wow.
2: That's when I got cut. And I'm thinking, well, somebody had a good day.
3: He had the golf club, right?
2: Yeah. And I'm watching it. And then they went to the sports. And, of course, it's Pittsburgh. So they go, linebacker Ed O'Neill released today from the Steelers. And there's my picture. And these guys are in the bar. And they look. You're Ed O'Neill. Yeah. Yeah. And they said, your money's no good here. Now they're all buying me drinks. I end up at 3 o'clock in the morning in some car with some girl with a state hoopie pulling me over, you know.
3: Yeah.
2: I don't even know my name at this point. And the guy looks in, and I think I had my shirt off, and, you know, that was almost naked.
3: Yeah.
2: And I'm driving, though. And he says, you know, I had my driver's license. He said, did you get cut today from Pittsburgh? I said, yep. He said, miss, can you drive? He said, can you drive this guy home? And she said, I'll take him. He says he knows somebody. Because it was, you know, it was Pittsburgh.
3: Pittsburgh Steelers. They love them Steelers.
0: That's a wild story, man.
1: Wild.
0: You get cut from your job. You think the world is over.
1: Right.
0: And he could have never predicted what his life would look like after that. I mean, becoming a huge star. But the moon landing.
1: Uh-huh.
0: And then pulled over naked with some lady in a car. I mean, it's just what a story.
1: It can happen here very easily.
0: Oh, 100%.
1: Kind of Orchard Park, end up at the Big Tree Inn and drinking a beer. And
0: next thing you know,
1: naked on the five.
0: Would we be that kind if someone got cut? We'd be like, your money's no good here. You think we would be that kind?
1: I would hope so.
0: I hope so. Yeah, I hope
1: so. But hopefully, like, with more people than that, like the Jimmy John's driver should get hooked up too.
0: Yeah, 100%. Uh-huh. All right. Fun story. I love
1: Man's
0: it.
1: Many lives.
0: He really has. And he's still a gem. He's a gem. And I love hearing that story because I've never heard that one before. So I wonder if that's something he's kept quiet about all these years.
4: I've got

0: 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And we are giving you the chance right now to stream it for free. Maybe you want a movie night tonight or over the weekend. We could hook you up with that code for your chance to enjoy it in the comfort of your own home.
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0: 93 The Edge. It's the Cass and Anthony Morning Show. With us now is our buddy Fred on his way to Lockport looking to take on Cassidy and Can't Beat Cass for his chance to score the unique code to stream the 21 Pilots new movie More Than We Could Ever Imagine at home for free. Go ahead, Fred, in your most Friday voice, tell Cassidy to get on out of the studio.
1: Get out of there, Cass.
2: All right.
0: Okay. Be gone. All right, Fred, it's me and you now. Pop Culture Quiz Game 5. Rapid fire questions. Don't know the answer. Say you don't know. I'll take your silence as a no, and all ties go to the house. Here we go. Julia Stiles is joining the cast of Dancing with the Stars. Julia was in what dance movie in 2001?
1: Oh, my Lord. Save the Last Dance.
0: Wait a minute. Dave Bautista will take over for the role of Kratos for the Amazon God of War series. God of War is a video game only available on what gaming console?
1: PlayStation.
0: We'll take it. Odyssey is now the highest grossing R-rated movie, beating out which Deadpool movie?
1: Deadpool and Wolverine.
0: Bam. Serge Tankian has a birthday today. He's 59 years old. He's the lead singer of what Edge band?
1: I'm forgetting their name.
0: No worries, doing great so far. It's National Spumoni Day. How do you spell Spumoni?
1: S-P-U-M-O-N-I.
0: All right, we're bringing Cass back in. All right, Cass, great job here for Fred on a Friday. 4 out of 5.
2: Nice.
0: Let's see how you do. Julia Stiles has joined the cast of Dancing with the Stars. Julia was in what 2001 dance movie?
2: Step Up.
0: Ooh, looking for Save the Last Dance on that one.
2: Save the Last Dance.
0: Dave Bautista will take over for the role of Kratos for the Amazon God of War series. God of War is a video game only played on which console?
2: Let's go Xbox.
0: Looking for PlayStation on that one. Odyssey is now the highest grossing R-rated movie now, beating out which Deadpool movie?
2: Deadpool 2.
0: For Deadpool and Wolverine on that one, the third one. Serge Tankian has a birthday today. He's 59 years old. He's the lead singer of what Edge band?
2: System of Down.
0: You're correct on that one. And it's National Spumoni Day. Spell Spumoni.
2: S-P-U-M-O-N-I.
0: Very good. It is a great job there for Fred. 4 out of 5. Take
2: yeah,
0: down 2 out of 5,
2: buddy.
0: Fred, you know what you got to do.
1: I'm stunned. I mean, Cass has got a great record on this, but I can't be Cassidy.

0: 1 hour from now, we'll be saying call in so you can win those Wu-Tang tickets to Your Boo.
1: Woo Your Boo with me.
0: Anthony and Wu-Tang Clan.
1: Yeah, man.
0: And Bone Thugs.
1: Yep.
0: Gonna
1: a lot of bone and a lot of cream, man. It's going to be a fun night.
0: And that show's next week.
1: Next Thursday.
0: Okay, next Thursday. So
1: same night as the Bills game, by the way.
0: Okay, check your schedule and get ready an hour from now. But coming up next, it's time for Rage Friday. What's bothering you this week? This is your chance to unload. Get it off your chest. This is a free space. You know, there's certain friendships where it's like you can't complain openly to your partner or your friend or whatever. We are here for you. We are saying, come on in. The water's just fine for rage.
1: Nice.
0: Let us know. 716-952-9334. You can rage about something big.
1: Something small. Could be something that you're going through that you maybe think is solo, but man, maybe somebody else is going through it. Maybe they can help you out. Feel free to get involved. 716-952-9334. It's a nice day, but we still got some rage to work out.
0: It's a nice day for some rage Friday.
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1: All right, mostly sunny and pleasant today. Highs around 78. Could break 80 from that sun long enough. Tonight, partly cloudy. Lows getting down to 63. Tomorrow, afternoon thunderstorms. Highs around 76. Same story for Sunday with highs in the upper 60s. Then on Monday, a wet 69. A very wet 69 for Monday with some rain off and on next week. Currently 60 right now at 103.3 The Edge.
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2: 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This

0: like Beck says, some days is pretty good, and then some days it's not good. And you're like, I need a place to complain. I wish I could just rage out, but I don't want to be, you know, angry at work or angry around my family. Well, you can be angry with us.
1: You can. Feel
0: That's
1: free.
0: That's what we're here for.
1: Get it off your chest going into this weekend. Supposed to be a pretty nice day today. A nice start of the weekend tomorrow before it kind of gets rainy. So let's enjoy that. Let's embrace what we got for that time period by getting these things off our chest, right? 716-952-9334 is the number to get involved in Rage Friday. You can send a text. You can send a voice note.
0: Yep.
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0: My voice still isn't back yet fully, and I'm kind of starting to wonder if I need to get, like, it checked. I've been checked in the past for, like, polyps on my vocal cords.
1: Oh, interesting.
0: But those kind of things, you have to have surgery.
1: Yep.
0: And then you're out for a long time.
1: Many months.
0: So, a little stressful. Also, yeah. I keep getting hiccups. What's up with that? Rage.
1: What's that water intake like?
0: I just took a sip. I don't know.
1: You took a sip? I thought you were, like, had that feel-good jug that keeps telling you, you're doing great, you're doing good.
0: It worked for a little while. It did work for a little while.
1: It worked for a little while, died out, and that's a bummer.
0: So with water, I'm kind of like, it needs to be the right temperature, right taste. Like, there's certain bottled waters that I don't like the taste of. I'm kind of becoming a bit of a snob.
1: A bit of an Anthony.
0: A bit of an Anthony. So I saw that nice water in the office fridge. Can I maybe have one of those?
1: Yeah, go for it.
0: Okay. Those look tasty.
1: Drink the whole thing.
0: I'll drink the whole thing.
1: You better drink the whole thing.
0: I'll chug it, Anthony. All right, nice, what are you raging about?
1: Raging, usual stuff. You know, raging for the people, the planet. Keep seeing all these wildfires and all these other places. They're just like, wow, it seems odd that it's happening so frequently, so often. Don't like that. Mm-hmm. The other thing that I'm kind of raging about, and I know it's a bizarre rage,
0: Don't disclaimer your rage. Be rageful without shame, Anthony.
1: There's too many guys in this boy band. Why are there 9 guys in this boy band?
0: What boy band?
1: Stray Kids?
0: Oh my God, they have like the number one album in America right now.
1: Why are there so many members of this boy band? We have a limit. It's 5. You have roles to play. You don't need 9 members. You can tell me you can identify the difference between 9 members and that. On top of that, is that 9 different verses in one song?
0: That's a great question. I don't know the answer
1: to
0: that.
1: Like, how does that work?
0: Also, like, how do you know which one's the bad boy?
1: Are you in the background, just like a mariachi a trumpet or something? Like, what is happening back here? Because you're not playing instruments.
0: How do you know which one's the cute young one? How do you know?
1: K-pop is an issue on a couple different levels. Number one, way too many guys in this boy band. Number two, there's a little bit of just pretty much copying black culture, so that's kind of a problem as well. But the whole, there's just too many numbers in there.
0: It's too many.
1: You have enough numbers to create 2 separate boy bands.
0: You could make 3 boy bands.
1: You could make 3 boy bands out of this.
0: Honestly.
1: This is absurd. Just like, relax. You don't need 8, 9 members. I say this, you know, going to Wu-Tang with 9 members, but you can tell them apart. There's different styles.
0: Yeah.
1: It's part of an orchestra.
0: All right, headed to the text line to read your rage. Literally, you can rage about anything. Anthony just raged about boy bands, okay? Anything can get it.
1: 716-952-9334.
0: Two rages. 1, squirrel that jumps from trees and miss and fall right in front of my dog.
1: Uh-uh.
0: 2, dealing with insurance companies and contractors after my house was damaged in a storm. Rage.
1: Rage. Rage that I didn't clear out all the buffalo chatter that we had the other day, so I gotta get to the actual rage. Rage.
0: Rage. State troopers on the thruway pulling over speeders, slowing down traffic. We have flock cameras everywhere. Maybe those troopers should find something else to do, like get rid of the drugs in Buffalo and let traffic flow. Rage.
1: I did see, I can't remember if it was North Tonawanda or just Tonawanda, but somebody's getting rid of their flock cameras.
0: Oh, okay.
1: So we'll take that. Good morning. Happy Friday. My rage is tomorrow. I'm sick of being laid off Fridays and only having 4 days of work this week. A long week ahead of us, which is nice, but short paychecks are not. Rage.
0: I rage because we're the richest country in the world and people starve to death every single day. People freeze to death because they don't have a home. People die because they can't afford their medication, but we already have money for more wars and to bail out the rich. Rage.
1: Well, favorite Tupac lyrics, got money for wars but can't feed the poor. Rage, I got into work to use my torque screw and I'm missing the 3/4-inch socket. Gotta get me a spare. The spare is gone. Can't people just leave things alone? It's too early for this. I'm getting too old for it, too.
0: My rage is for when my tablet does not want to connect to the internet so I can get my day started like it's doing right now.
1: I have to work all day and I'm very tired and when I get out of work, I'm broke. Find somebody to bring me a turkey leg, please, from the fair at lunch today.
0: Ooh, okay. My boss is such an idiot. I can't do anything about it. It makes me so sad. He's my new boss and he's the manager. So why do I have to train him? In his position, I'm not even a manager myself. Rage.
1: They put more milk than espresso in my coffee. Rage!
0: Oh, God. That would make me so mad.
1: You rage too, buddy.
0: Rage. My car went in for repairs and I have limited funds, so I kept asking how much it was going to cost. I physically went up there to get a final quote, and the guy told me $270. But when I went to pick it up, it was $500.
1: Oh, whoa, whoa.
0: I didn't have the money, so my car ended up in jail until I could pay to get it out.
1: Oh, my God.
0: That's not good.
1: Yeah, I like how you switch up on that.
0: That's a shady business practice. Don't like that.
1: I'm find out where you went. I rage about all the bugs in this building, all kinds of bugs. Just to check my mail, there's a big spider, cockroaches on the stairs, bed bugs on the wall. And if they are not doing anything or fixing anything, my apartment's falling apart.
0: Oh, my gosh. Rage.
1: Don't like that.
0: Everyone and their mother's off today, even though it's technically month end. Rage.
1: Why are they off today? Just for fun?
0: Maybe out there work or something. I don't know.
1: All right. It's a litter box day, and can't they just learn to use the toilet? Rage.
0: That'd be nice, right? Rage, it's supposed to rain at the Sublime concert tomorrow, and I'm getting too old to stand in the rain. Rage.
1: I'm bringing a poncho in my pocket. This could be my solve, and then stand in the rain.
0: I think we should just feel the rain on our skin. No one else can feel it for you. Only you can let it in. Come on, let's get a little wet.
1: Simple text coming in. 40 plus in the trillion in the national debt. Seriously.
0: Cost of living. Rage.
1: Rage. Oh. Hey, Dr. Jonathan.
0: Megan said, my daughter loves the Stray Kids. Ask a teenage girl what all their names are. They'll know it.
1: Lies. Women need to stop being catty and build each other up. I'm tired of women cutting each other down just to build themselves up. That's not how you do it. Nope. Rage.
0: Nope. You can't make your own candle brighter by blowing out someone else's. Like, we're all in this together. Okay, this is incredible. We've gotten two Joker car photos texted to the text line today. Thank you, Dustin. And then Glenn just sent one of a different Joker car.
1: Another one.
0: He said, someone let me in on this. What's the deal with the Joker? He's on vans, trucks, cars. Just saw him in a takeout taxi. Light rage. If you know anything about these Joker cars, we've talked about it so much on the show.
1: Dying to know.
0: My knowledge.
1: Know each other?
0: My thirst for Joker car knowledge is insatiable. I need to know.
1: Do you guys all hang out together? Do you know each other? Was this agreed upon? Are you in a crew? Do you meet every Wednesday? Like, how does this work?
0: Tell me more.
1: I need to know.
0: All right, we're going to take a quick break. Rage, and we'll be right back with more texts on the other side.
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0: Anthony, my little sweet treat.
1: Yes.
0: Like Anthony, my little sweet treat at Sweet Treats Week here at 103.3 The Edge. And we've got another sweet treat in studio.
1: Our buddy Jesse from Nothing But Cakes in the studio with us. Jesse, thanks for coming down today.
6: Thank you guys for having us. Appreciate being here.
0: I was just thinking, back to school, moms, as a mom, I always stress, what do I do for the teachers? Set off on a good foot. Nothing but cakes would be perfect.
1: Get out of my wavelength. So I'm sitting here thinking, how can we replace the apple? Which I get, it is the fruit of New York State.
0: No, no one wants an apple.
1: But let's replace the apple with the nothing but cake. First day, I'm getting an A that class.
0: First day, so.
1: Easy.
0: Yeah. Jesse,
1: easy.
0: What do you think, maybe?
6: So you could go Buntini. You could go a 10-inch cake. You could go an 8-inch cake. They are perfect for any teacher. I'm not saying take away the apple, but you could get some extra credit with the cakes.
0: I like this. Okay. These are delicious. The best frosting you will ever, ever have. Now, Jesse, you have two locations.
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1: No, this would be perfect. If I was planning an actual party, because I am not a person that cooks. I'm not a person that prepares anything.
0: No.
1: So this would be a great answer for me just to grab a couple of these, provide them for my guests, and look like I actually do good things.
6: So we've been in business for about 4 years in Amherst and almost two in Orchard Park, and we are a community-based business.
0: Love
6: we
0: that.
6: Are locally owned. What
0: local.
6: We love best about the business is we get to share any sort of celebration, event, or you know, any family gathering that's going on, and it is just an amazing experience to be able to give people a great treat and something sweet to enjoy.
1: And not only a great treat, but also fresh ingredients, which is my favorite part.
0: All right. 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
0: 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As far as the roads are concerned, everything's looking great right now.
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0: All right, a little more Rage Friday to get to. Before we move on to Bandle, got a voice memo from one of our favorite voices to hear, Dr. Jonathan.
1: Oh, Dr. Jonathan.
0: What's he raging about?
9: So I rented an audiobook from Libby last week, and you only get 7 days to listen to the entire audiobook. Who has the time for that?
0: Amen. Who has the time for that? It takes me like a year to read a book sometimes.
1: Well, just the sheer fact they have a limited situation as if that's the only thing in the world we have going on right now.
0: Right? Just sit
1: ridiculous.
0: Down and listen to it for 7 days straight. Don't sleep.
1: Nothing.
0: And you
1: even
0: should
1: libraries
0: be good.
1: Don't do that.
0: You should be just fine.
1: Our buddy Dominic hopping in. Yodel! No Yodel. Rage today because I'm feeling good listening to the homies. Oh, thanks,
0: happy,
1: buddy.
0: Happy, man.
1: It.
0: Happy for you. A rage because someone went through my car last night. They only took a $1 bill, left the Milwaukee speaker in the back, and left their Geek Bar. Rage. Actually, I think it could have been worse. I'm going to say you kind of escaped on that situation, buddy,
1: still
0: but sorry
1: sucks.
0: That happened.
1: Timothy hopping in. This is my last $36. It either goes in my car for gas or it goes towards my life. Either way, I'm out. I'm living on the wild side, buddy. I'm with you. I'm with you on that one. Making decisions, too.
0: I am still mad how a police officer treated me when I got into a car accident. He stated on the incident report my car was on a different street than it was on. I was on Main Street and made it on a side street. He said three other people said I was on that street when I remember those three people looking at the accident wondering how it happened. The one person wasn't even at the accident when it happened.
1: No, my goodness.
0: He said, check the cameras. He said he would check, but he didn't.
1: Of course.
0: I was in shock. I had to go to the hospital, so never got a chance to confirm. That sucks. Rage.
1: Rage. Sorry to hear about that.
0: Yeah.
1: Rage for my pregnant wife.
0: My wife.
1: She was diagnosed with gestational diabetes, and now in her third trimester, instead of eating whatever, whenever she wants, she's more restricted than she's ever been. Rage.
0: Like, we're already uncomfortable and pregnant. Why do we have to deal with complications? That's the worst. Y'all said rage? My teething 7-month-old trying to bite me like a rabid animal. Yes, that's the fun part that comes after the gestational diabetes is them biting you during breastfeeding once they have teeth. It's like, get out of here. Get out of here. All right, my window of my car continues to fall down off the track. It has duct tape, has Gorilla tape, just keeps falling down. I can't get it fixed till September. It's going to cost $400. I want to return the subscription to Adulthood. 0 out of 10. Do not recommend.
1: Right? Why were we in such a rush?
0: I'm telling you, Just look at us.
1: Michelle hopping in with a tip for Dr. Jonathan, which we'll attend to him because I know he already got to work. You can change the setting to 14 days. You got to do it before you borrow the book, though.
0: Oh my gosh, that's great to know.
1: You can't do it
0: after. All right, thank you all for raging out with us. Let's take a breath. Some hallucinogenics and then, bandles coming up.

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1: It's coming up after Red Hot Chili Peppers.

0: All right, let's bandle. Let's go into the weekend feeling confident and strong because we're going to figure this out. I have a feeling we'll get to it. We always do, but we need your help because it's a song that came out before Anthony and I were born.
1: Oh, no.
0: So I feel like usually you're at a little bit of a disadvantage there. All right, 1981, 265 million YouTube views, which
1: nice.
0: Is a lot for an 80s song. It's a part two. It's easy, so we shouldn't have too much trouble. And it has a sexy saxophone in it.
1: Oh.
0: Which I think will help us. So we got drums, bass, electric guitar one, then electric guitar two, then saxophone. Okay. It has a saxophone. Get your text guess in at 716-952-9334. 1981.
1: 81, okay.
0: Is the year.
1: I immediately looked up Baker Street. That was 78, so
0: okay.
1: It's not that.
0: Okay, it's not that one. Here we go.

0: Ooh, okay. Did you Google 1981 songs with saxophone?
1: I did not. I just tried to guess which songs from the year in 100 would have had sax.
0: Yeah. I'm not sure on that one.
1: Yeah, it's tough. Top five songs that year. Betty Davis Eyes, Endless Love, Lady by Kenny Rogers.
0: Oh, my God. So funny. Shane thinks it's what I think it is, but I always think it's that song. So I don't think that's it.
1: Let's see what year it came out.
0: Shane thinks it's Come On, Feel the Noise, but that wouldn't have a saxophone in it, right? Mike said, is anyone hearing Pink Cadillac by Bruce Springsteen?
1: Feel the Noise, he's 73, depending on which one you're doing.
0: Brian, shout out Brian at DePaulo's Pizzeria, said Jessie's Girl? Okay, let's listen to it again.

0: I hope it's that, because I would like to hear that song, but I don't know if I hear it. Like, okay,
1: what Dominic. Part is it? I'm sorry.
0: Two.
1: Part two.
0: Love Dang Shack. It. Guess off for Love Shack. Another guess for Love Shack. Year is wrong on that.
1: Pink Cadillac year would be 84, so we're wrong on that one too, but still a great guess.
0: Two guesses for Men at Work. Who can it be now?
1: Who can it be? It does have a horn. There is a horn in that. Let's see these. Check the year.
0: Yeah, that's a good guess.
1: 81.
0: Ooh. I don't know that song well enough to know, but
1: who
0: with.
1: Who can it be now?
0: Does it sound like this?
1: I mean, I might be forcing it, but it's pretty darn close. Pretty darn close.
0: Let's guess it.
1: All right. I'm in for it.
0: It's a little bit of a, you know.
1: Men at Work.
0: Ill-advised guess, because we're just kind of going for it. But look, I think it might be right. Oh, what about Melanie Set on You? Set on you. I got my mind set
1: for
0: on
1: George Harrison?
0: George Harrison.
1: I thought that was an 88 song.
0: Okay. All right. Todd said, I hope my friend Brian over at DePaulo's Pizzeria is right. He wants it to be Jesse's Girl. Me too, Todd. Me too.
1: Set on You would have been 87, but okay. The original came out in 62.
0: Guess for Hurts So Good from our friend Russ that works down the hallway.
1: From Mellencamp.
0: Hurts So
1: Good. It's 82.
0: Oh, okay, wrong year. Let's do the Men at Work guess.
1: I thought you said 82 was the year.
0: 81.
1: Oh, 81. Yep. Okay, yeah.
0: So if we guess Men at Work, who can it be now? And it's not right, it's going to pop right into the next thing. So you're either going to hear us congratulate you, or it's going to pop right into the next song. All right, here we go. Oh, wait.
1: No, okay. 81's for you. Who can it be now? Or, sorry.
0: Okay, here we go. Nice birdie.
1: Oh, yes!
0: You got it.
1: Yes!
0: Very nice. Carrie and somebody else had that.

0: Australian.
1: So sexy on that saxophone. All right, good job with Bandle. I would not have gotten that. Like, I probably would have made it to step five or something, yeah. And I would have been like, no, I still don't know what it is. I mean, I've obviously heard it before, but just haven't done a really good listen to that.
0: Oh, yeah. Like I said, Mom controlled that radio my entire youth.
1: So this was
0: nothing but 80s. So
1: you've heard this one.
0: I heard this one a lot.
1: All right. Good job, guys. You rock.

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1: All right, coming up at around 8:35, if you want to win those Wu-Tang tickets for Woo Your Boo with Anthony, that's on the way. But next, it's time for the Sticks and Balls report.
2: Yeah, buddy. Sticks and Balls hit at Browns and Bills practice yesterday, so we'll break down that. We'll discuss things happening with the Sabres. We'll say goodbye to the great Matt Vince and more coming up next in Sticks and Balls.
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1: 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Roads looking great this morning. 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

0: 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It's the Cass and Anthony Morning Show. All right, it's time for the Sticks and Balls Report with Anthony.
1: All right, Sticks and Balls Report coming at you. One of the more active practices so far for this joint practice season has been the Browns and Bills. Happened yesterday. There is a number of numerous highlights and stuff on the info webs if you want to look it up. Different reporters posting their videos from hanging out there watching the stuff. It's the sounds just like oohs and ahs, which is like fun, but it doesn't really paint the picture very well, so there's no reason for me to include the audio. But overall, seemed like a decent day. Same things that were an issue last week, which seemed to be an issue again. The offensive line, in terms of protection for the quarterback, a bit of a up and down struggle. The defense was given up over the middle quite a bit yesterday as well. I thought that was kind of unfortunate. The rookie Casey Conception was having a great day with Deshaun Watson and the ones against us. Casey was potentially going to be a Bill in this year's past draft because his father, I believe, is from Rochester, so he grew up a Bills fan. So there was some discussion about that. And anyways, he looked pretty good. Good for him. Defense needs to tighten up a little bit. It was a crossing pattern mostly that got him and ate him up. But that being said, Josh had a great day throwing to his tight ends. I saw Jackson Hawes had a touchdown pass. I saw Dalton Kincaid had a touchdown pass. Overall, you know, a mixed bag. There are some injuries to discuss. They're being hush-hush about a couple things, so we'll just have to see what plays out with the eventual forecast of it. But apparently, Ed Oliver is on the sideline again. He said it is injury-related, according to Joe Brady, but we won't get into a full report or anything. He says you guys are going to get a full report for injuries in 2 weeks. Just got to wait till then. So it could be anything on his leg. Could be hamstring. Could be even in the groin area. Could be an ankle or a toe. We don't know. We do not know. Elsewhere, a couple other players did not participate yesterday. Khalil Shakir, Keon Coleman, which, of course, we all saw that boot recently. Skylar Bell, the receiver that we drafted out of Connecticut. Jalen Kilgore is a safety, and so is C.J. Gardner-Johnson. All of them did not participate in this situation. So, nonetheless, you know, again, there were some positives, some stuff to work on as well. But, you know, season's a couple weeks away. Still plenty of time to get that ironed out, and hopefully we will. Good to see them in action yesterday. Again, get the clips online. They're all over the place for that one, but good stuff. Good stuff there. Plenty of good old-fashioned preseason football on tap for you today. Last night, a couple of games. Vegas and Houston. Vegas won that one 22-20. Vegas, when I say Vegas, I mean the Raiders, because it's so weird to say that. San Francisco beat the Chargers last night 41-17, buddy. Just whooping up on that thing. Tonight, a couple more games on tap for you. Jets at Pittsburgh taking on the Steelers at 7 o'clock. The game on the NFL Network. Carolina at Jacksonville. Carolina would be their third preseason game, and I'm going to assume that their final one? Because only doing three preseason games these years, right? That game is at 7:30. Then Green Bay at Denver, 9 o'clock for that one. That game also on the NFL Network. Of course, your Bills back in action on Saturday at 1 o'clock down in Cleveland. That game also featured on the NFL Network, and I'm going to assume, hopefully, local channels as well. But most of the games will be coming to us on Saturday, with one game happening on Sunday night, a Seattle-Tennessee game, which I don't know why that would be the Sunday night one. But overall, it's good to have football back in action again. The injury is not fun. But hopefully they are just, you know, quick short boys, and we'll see how it plays out. Did not like the Browns offense getting anything positive from us. The Browns don't deserve anything positive from us. Sorry, let's go Bills. See what happens moving forward. Moving on to your Buffalo Sabres. Still talking about Hellebuyck. Still talking about a possibility. You know, I've not seen anything official that it's actually gone through just yet. I'm seeing reports of a trade proposal, but nothing from the official people that represent the Sabres saying anything. So we'll just have to wait and see what plays out for them. But let's go Sabres. Season fast approaching. Cannot wait. All right, moving on to your Buffalo Bandits. Some news to report from them. Matt Vince stepping away from the game. Matt Vince, a great, great, great goalie for the Buffalo Bandits. Brought us for these last couple championships. He wrote a letter to the people. It's on the Bandits website. We'll kick it off with the opening, just at least for that part. I was coaching my son, Bodie, in the U9 lacrosse game earlier this summer when the thought finally hit me, you know what? I'm having fun just doing this. Maybe this is my next chapter. So, Matt Vince stepping down. We'll see what plays out. I know we have another goalie or two in the pipe, so we'll see what comes in for the season. But it feels like a whole new Bandits team, you know, especially coming off that last championship into this last year. Feel like a different team, and it's going to be even more different now with Matt Vince stepping down. What a great career he has for the city of Buffalo. What a great career he's had for lacrosse. And it's a good letter, too. So check it out when you get a chance to on the Bandits website. Let's go Bandits on that one. All right, your Buffalo Bisons now 3 in a row. 3 in a row! They've been losing to the Iron Pigs, man, and these Iron Pigs are not good. 7-5, the loss last night to the Iron Pigs. Not happy about it. Hopefully we'll turn things around as we're back in action again. Two nights tonight, Honda Night, Friday Bash. Three will be the Shades characters and tickets. Stuff hanging out there.
0: That's
1: Harry
0: cool.
1: Potter nights tomorrow night. And then back to school, Vladdy Jersey lunch bag giveaway on Sunday.
0: It's a cool lunch bag. Really cool.
1: It's a lot of great stuff still happens at Sealand Field, even with the losses. Today on tap for the Bisons, we'll have Gallardo pitching for us, right-handed pitcher, 0-3 on the year. 5.70 ERA and 38 strikeouts, taking on Keller Bree. Or maybe Bree Keller? A weird comment to put there. 1-3 in the season, 4.11 ERA with 44 strikeouts. Again, game time for that. We're going to be at 6:35 at Salem Field. Let's go, Bisons. Plenty of old-fashioned baseball on tap for you today. Includes the Toronto against New York Yankees. The game happens at 7:05. And it looks like Boston is at home taking on the Gigantes from San Francisco. The game is at 7:10. And the Mets are on the road in Chicago taking on the White Sox at 7:40. But elsewhere in baseball news is the Women's Professional Baseball League.
0: Yeah.
1: And we've had it happen for the first time. The first manager has been thrown out of the Women's Professional Baseball League.
2: So it will remain as initially called on the field. Runners are at the corners. Murphy over at first. O'Sullivan still at third with one out.
3: Field umpire going over to talk to manager Jamal Weeks.
0: And I can read lips. He said, "You better watch your mouth. You better watch your mouth when you're talking to me," is what he said to her.
1: Oh, so the game was between the between New York and Boston, almost the Yankees. New York and Boston. It was the manager for Boston that got thrown out. The Boston Hunters and New York Heights are the name of the team. New York Heights won in the end, 9-4, so congrats to them. Three runs in the fourth, four runs in the fifth, and a couple single baddies in the second and seventh. But it's good stuff. I mean, they play all their games in the middle of nowhere, Illinois. Some of the games featured on ESPN, streaming on one of the ESPN packages, like a Plus or Unlimited sort of situation. There was a YouTube link when I looked it up, too, as well. So, first time we're seeing that, and we'll try to keep track of what's going on over there. Again, only four teams so far in the start and beginning of this league, and they only play in one city, and it's not anywhere in the city of which the teams they represent. So it's just a little bit odd. But nonetheless, it's good stuff to see, and I'm always down for more ladies sports. Speaking of ladies sports, the WNBA action. There was an assault on the court last night. Bills fans may remember this very well because I know some of us have done this before. There was a... it's not plastic. What is that term for that kind of material they make for that cast?
0: For what?
1: For the item that got thrown, what kind of material? Silicone. Silicone item.
0: Waterproof, usually.
1: A cylinder shape ended up on the court last night. Here is them reporting on it.
4: A continental title. There's a stoppage here, and Angel Reese is pointing out the perpetrator. Something was thrown onto the court, and security has made quick work of this. And Brink kicking the object away.
1: The object, of course, being a sex toy. So, look.
0: They're bright green.
1: It is funny at Bills games occasionally, obviously we're in the middle of something. Don't do it when we're in the middle of something. We're trying to score. But, at ladies' games, I just don't think it's necessary. That was at the Los Angeles-Atlanta game last night. Atlanta won that one 124-88. Also last night, Vegas and Connecticut. Vegas won that one 101-78. And then Dallas took down Indiana 91-85. Three games on tap for the WNBA tonight. Minnesota at Washington, Golden State at Chicago, and Portland at Toronto. Again, Toronto officially out of the running for the playoffs, but things are going to continue to get tighter, and we'll break that down as it comes. But that's Mr. Sports. Let's go Bills. Let's go Sabres. Let's go Bisons, and let's go you, because you sat through it, buddy.
0: All right, it's now the time to call.
1: I guess so.
0: I think the time has come. The time is now. If you want a pair of tickets to Woo Your Boo with Anthony at Wu-Tang. That's real talk.
1: That's right.
0: Wu-Tang.
1: Give you all the advice on how to woo your boo, Wu-Tang styly. If you want to go to the concert, give us a call. We call number 10, and you must know what you're winning. All right, 716-952-9334.
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1: All right, mostly sunny and pleasant today. Highs around 78 degrees. Partly cloudy tonight. Lows getting down to 63. Tomorrow, a chance for rain in the forecast. Highs around 78. Rain on Sunday. Highs around 76. And rain on Monday with now a high around 69. 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
0: Around here on the Cass and Anthony Morning Show, we know a couple things. 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

0: 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Who's this?
1: This is Rachel.
0: Are you ready to woo your boo?
1: Yeah, I'm ready to woo my boo. Woo my boo, boo tang.
0: Okay. All right. She's ready to woo her boo. Now, Rachel, I have to win you the tickets with a game Anthony's put together. So could you just give me a little friendly pep talk so I can bring it home for you and your boo?
1: Come on, Cassie. You got that big old brain. Let's do this, girl.
0: Yes. Okay, I'm ready. Let's go.
2: All right, it's a Woo Your Boo. We're taking people out to Wu-Tang to woo their boo. And so with that feature, I found this list of on-screen lovers who actually hated each other.
0: Oh, my gosh.
2: So it seems like on film, on TV, on whatever,
0: okay,
2: they look like they were in love. Chemistry's so good, but off air, hate each other.
0: That's
2: so
0: crazy.
2: Angry. So I have this list for you. I also have a list of couples that were on screen and actually fell in love as well. Sometimes they stuck it out. Sometimes they did not. But at least they did it after the show, or at least, you know, it wasn't just an on-screen sort of thing.
0: Okay.
2: So that's how this is going to go. It's going to be either date it or hate it.
0: Okay.
2: Is the answer for the game. I'm going to give you different couples and the show they're from.
0: Okay.
2: You tell me if they dated or they hated each other. All
0: right. Let's do it.
2: First one up here is from the show Gossip Girl, Blake Lively and Penn Badgley.
0: Since a lot of people seem to hate her, like she's had drama lately, I'm going to say hate.
2: They dated each other. Dated each other on the show, and for a couple years after that, 2007 to 2010, before, of course, she married Ryan Reynolds.
0: Wow, okay.
2: One that I still have not seen, Dirty Dancing.
0: How have you not
2: Patrick
0: seen
2: Patrick Swayze
0: Dancing?
2: And Jennifer Grey, were they in love, or did they hate each other? Date or hate?
0: Oh, that's a tricky one. Let's go. Hate.
2: Hate it is correct on that one. Their issues carried over from the movie Red Dawn, where Jennifer got sick of his macho attitude.
0: Interesting.
2: Which is so funny because
0: they're considered one of the greatest love stories of all time. And that's wild. Okay.
2: All right. One of the movies, this was a book. My cousin read this book in order to, well, I don't think he ever did. He was supposed to read this book in order to sleep with his then girlfriend, but I'm pretty sure they broke up.
0: Sleep with me, you got to read this book.
2: You have to read The Notebook. This was in college. I was like, you have to do that.
0: Oh, The Notebook. Okay.
2: So The Notebook became a movie. Ryan Gosling, Rachel McAdams.
0: Well.
2: On-screen passions.
0: They did date in real life for like a couple years. So. I know they dated, so I guess I have to say date.
2: I guess that makes sense. They're on the list for hate it, though.
0: Oh, interesting. What does
2: it say? They actually hated each other behind closed doors, had a screaming match to work out their issues. It says they did end up dating for 2 years after the movie came out.
0: Wow, so both.
2: Because they'll kind of combo both.
0: True. Okay,
2: all right,
0: both.
2: We'll take it. Here's one that I want to see the boardroom that decided this was a love match.
0: Okay.
2: Julia Roberts and Nick Nolte in I Love Trouble.
0: Oh, God.
2: Hate it or date it.
0: I'm going to say hate.
2: Yeah, big time. Julia called him completely disgusting, said he'd go out of his way to repel people.
0: Oh, God.
2: One movie that you and I have enjoyed quite a bit, a love story of the ages. Even we just talked about Shakespeare happening over at Salem Field. It is the Romeo and Juliet with Claire Danes and Leonardo DiCaprio.
0: Hottie.
2: Hate it or date it.
0: I'm going to go hate. Because she seems so mature. And, like, things would bother her.
2: That's pretty on par.
0: Yeah, like, she was, like, old soul, as they would say.
2: Hate it is correct. He was constantly pulling pranks. She thought he was immature.
0: Yes.
2: And they rarely spoke between takes, but she admitted still having a crush on him because it's
0: Who did
2: Leo.
0: It in that movie?
2: It's
0: oh, my
2: Leo.
0: God.
2: All right, the movie is called Hackers, one of my favorites of all time, featuring Angelina Jolie and Johnny Lee Miller. Hate it or date it?
0: Date it.
2: Date is correct. In fact, they even got married.
0: I feel like I remember that.
2: Years. So, way to go you on that one.
0: Lucky
2: All
0: him.
2: Right. All right. Yeah. No kidding,
0: in
2: right?
0: In her heyday, you know.
2: Never seen this episode, but I'm also not a huge Seinfeld guy. It is an episode in which Sarah Silverman was on.
0: Okay.
2: And with Kramer, Michael Richards.
0: Oh, God.
2: I guess they were a love interest on the show. Don't get it.
0: They're both very abrasive, so I'm going to say hate it.
2: Hate it is correct on that one. Michael cussed her out in front of her when she flubbed a line, and the next day she snapped at him, and then he was, quote, more gracious after that.
0: Oh, my God.
2: I know.
0: He yelled at someone. Shocking.
2: I know. Shocking, right?
0: Right.
2: The production is called Four Christmases.
0: Okay.
2: Reese Witherspoon and Vince Vaughn were in that movie. Hate it or date it.
0: Oh, man. I could see them dating.
2: They hated it.
0: Okay. Hated it.
2: Uh-huh.
0: Okay.
2: Uh-huh. Sources say she was a perfectionist.
0: Okay.
2: And it clashed with his laid back, I'm just Vince Vaughn attitude. I can imagine being like, we don't need to do another take. She's like, No. I look to my left. I need to look to my right. I'm not happy about this.
0: All right. Give me one more.
2: One more. Kelly Cuoco and Johnny Galecki. They were in Big Bang Theory.
0: They dated.
2: Dated for 2 years. Yeah. Secretly.
0: Can you imagine? They probably don't want to get fired. Conflict of interest.
2: Oh,
0: whatever.
2: I didn't think about that.
0: Yeah.
2: Okay.
0: All right.
2: Okay.
0: So did I do? I didn't do great.
2: Now, but you had enough.
0: Rachel,
2: right?
0: Can woo her boo.
2: Yeah, she woo her boo.
0: All right. Another chance to woo your boo Monday.
2: 8:45.

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13: 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Roads look great. No major slowdowns or incidents at this time.
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13: Oh, there was a banger of a song I had forgotten about. And I was like, you know what, Anthony? 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

0: talk about it.
1: Okay, so Friday Forgotten Bangers.
2: What's up?
1: There are songs that we loved and we appreciated, and then they just kind of like
3: disappeared.
1: They disappeared. You don't hear them as much anymore. And it happened yesterday. I was leaving the gym and I looked, and on the like beam as you walked out of Catalyst Fitness, someone had put up a homemade flyer, Anthony, for grills.
2: Oh, for grills.
1: Not that you cook your meat on. But for your teeth.
2: For your teethers.
1: And I was like, rob a jewelry store and tell them, make me a grill. And I just was like, wait a second. Grills. That was a banger.
2: That was a good one.
1: Back in the early 2000s. That was a vibe. And I feel like we don't hear it that much anymore. So would you indulge me in a little Forgotten Friday bangers with...
2: I'm down.
1: Nelly? Let's go.
4: Rob the jewelry store and tell them, make me a grill. Me a grill.
1: Now, being from St. Louis, like...
2: That was a huge deal.
1: It was a huge deal for you.
2: Huge deal.
1: Yeah.
2: I was in college at the time.

0: was pleased to see that there's somebody out there keeping the grills alive, and they're making a homemade flyer. It had the pull-off tabs on the bottom.
1: Incredible.
0: And two people had taken the tabs.
1: Would that be like at-home grills?
0: I think it was at-home grills.
1: I don't know if I'd recommend that.
0: I wouldn't either, but I just was like, oh my God.
1: If you want at-home grills, all you have to do is you take this silver gum wrapper and you wrap it around your teeth. That's all I ever did.
0: Literally.
1: It's the easiest part.
0: Someone came over to our house the other day to see my daughter because she broke her arm, and the dad had the gum grill, and I was like, yes, dude, Dan, nice.
1: I loved it.
0: Dan did do that. All right, Anthony, you can pick any year, any type of music, any artist. What's your Friday Forgotten Banger?
1: Friday Forgotten Banger. I'm so heavy into the Sublime mood, so I'm just going to go ahead and throw out a little 40 Ounces of Freedom, please. Thank
0: ahead
1: you so much.
0: Of Sublime.
1: Get ready for the show, buddy.
0: C-Mac tomorrow?
1: Yup.
0: Who's going? If you
1: all
0: see us, say hey.
1: Yeah, for sure.

0: they'll play that, right? I think they'll play that.
1: I would hope so. I caught them playing it when it was Jacob's Castle, and it was on the Syracuse show. They played that one.
0: Interesting.
1: So they were able to catch that.
0: I don't normally like to look up set lists, but I think I'm going to look up what they played last night in Canada, just because I'm curious. Tonight, they're playing Warped Tour in Montreal. Oh,
1: nice.
0: Tonight, so very
1: busy
0: excited.
1: Boys, bunch of busy boys.
0: All right. What is your Friday Forgotten Banger? Like, if we do this again, one, do you want to hear this again on a Friday? What song?
1: A little dance party?
0: Would you love to hear for a little Friday morning dance party? Dude, did you hear? Youngblood broke his leg at Sturgis, and he crowd surfed in a wheelchair. Okay, all right. Be safe out there. I would not, as a mother, recommend that behavior.

0: 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Anthony, they're putting it back in?
1: Putting it back into circulation.
0: Okay, find out what we're talking about. It's coming up next.
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0: 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Not seeing anything major that should affect that commute. Enjoy that ride. That's your traffic on The Edge.

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6: All right, it's a 103.3 The Edge. It's the Cass and Anthony Morning Show. And every day we step in here and scour the internet. We peruse the periodicals just looking for the dumb stories of the day. And well, my friends, we found so much extra dumb. We're bringing you a double dose of the ill-advised news. It's the Too Dumb, Too Furious edition.
7: All right, the gathering of the Juggalos, which took place, I believe, in Ohio in previous years, has moved to the state of Missouri.
6: Oh.
7: And oh boy, are they cracking down on these people.
6: I don't know if that's an upgrade.
7: That are, I know. Cracking down on these people that are coming into town for the festival. There's been so many drug arrests.
6: Why? It's legal weed in Missouri.
7: Kevin Bluntman Jones is being held without bond in the Camden County Jail. How much drugs we talking?
8: How much marijuana is too much for one music festival? Try 221 pounds of it, deputies say. That's not counting everything else. Camden County's drug crackdown at the Gathering of Juggalos has already netted 4 arrests, along with mushrooms, ketamine, and ecstasy.
6: 221 is the pound of, like, is the weight of one juggalo. So one juggalo worth of weed. It's fine.
7: Yeah, they said the camper was being towed, and there was a sign on the camper that said weed for sale and flower for sale. So then they pulled him over to check, and they had a plastic container, containers of mushrooms.
6: My guy.
7: Yeah, why did you have the signs on there? So the
6: Festy prices.
7: Yeah, the task force recovered 128 pounds of marijuana, 2.5 pounds of psilocybin mushrooms, more than $5,000 in cash. Then in another seizure. Oh, they've listed it down for each person. This is crazy. So overall, here's the total. At the time, but now look, this festival is still continuing on right now, so there'll probably be more. 221 marijuana, 126.5 mushrooms, pounds. Wow.
6: Tight.
7: 40 pounds of edibles seized, 235 grams of other substances
6: seized.
7: He's
6: the size of toddlers. It's fine.
7: More than $5,000 in cash, 4 people arrested. And 2 of the people had the cool hair. Like he's got the, like, braids that are like the kind of like how Coolio used to have his hair.
6: Oh, okay.
7: And then hers are like colorful braids. I don't know.
6: Well, that's lovely.
7: And Bluntman.
6: Bluntman.
7: Poor Bluntman. Bluntman
6: has nicknames.
7: Yeah, Bluntman came all the way from Maryland for this.
6: Dang, son. We're trying to make some money today.
7: All right, so that's my story, Anthony. Let's get to yours because yours is crazy.
6: Yeah, be careful at festivals, all right? Just be mindful. Make sure you know what you're getting. Test it if you can, and be cautious about how you do it. All right. My story coming to us from Florida because, of course, why would it be coming from Florida? This one from Marion County, which is north of West Palm Beach. Excuse me. All right, here we go. A Miami woman.
7: Oh, do you have hiccups?
6: You got to know
7: what's
6: where it came from.
7: What's that water intake like, Anthony?
6: It's right over there. I've been drinking all morning. You saw it. Marion County, Florida. A woman is accused of posing as a bank representative to scam senior citizens at homes. Not a good look. So what she would do is she would come to Monique Love Turnbull. She would pretend to be a bank representative coming to take their debit cards away because they've been compromised.
7: Okay.
6: So she's like, hey, it's been compromised. I'll take it away from you now, so you have to worry about, you know, any sort of further confirmation. We'll send you a new one in the mail, which is very odd.
7: So shady.
6: Odd method of doing that, but, you know,
7: so shady.
6: Sometimes old people are very believable.
7: Oh, God.
6: So, yeah, so she attempted to compromise. While they investigated the case, deputies said they were alerted of another incident where Turnbull was identified as a possible suspect. So there's multiple places she did this. They eventually tracked her down on the on I-95. Turnbull was initially charged with the scheme of to defraud, felony use of two-way communication device, and fraudulent use of a credit card or debit card without consent of a victim 60 years or older. Mm-hmm. Specifically designed law for elderly people. Now, why this is the news outside of just being bad because you're scamming elderly people is because they found $3,200 in a body cavity.
7: Oh, in a... I thought you were going to say shoebox.
6: No.
7: Body cavity.
6: No, in a body cavity. During the search in the correctional facility, that's where they found the $3,200 concealed in a body cavity. If you're asking front or back, that would be the front for this one. Now, okay. The interesting part of the conversation, $5,000 is the bond set for her to escape, or set for her to get out of jail. But the deputy on the scene said, it's not clear who the money was taken from, but for now, it's accounted for and sealed in evidence. Keep in mind, though, at some point, the cash will be back in circulation. Why
7: that
6: would
7: was
6: you
7: inside
6: add
7: the nature's purse?
6: Why would you add that information towards the end there?
7: Yeah.
6: Because, like, it's not like you're going to clean evidence and then send it back into circulation. You're just like, well, if nobody claims it, we'll just going to put these dollars back out on the streets.
7: Oh my God.
6: Which, don't get me wrong, like, I believe that every single US dollar has like a little itty bitty amount of cocaine on it because the amount of cocaine has been in the system for so long. But I.
7: But JJ money?
6: I love that kind of money. I love that kind of money. But yeah, no, I would.
7: Not from some rando.
6: You don't know. No, no.
7: Oh my gosh.
6: Anyways, just be mindful. Don't sniff your dollars too hard.
7: Oh, or do if you're into that sort of thing.
6: There you go.
1: Wow. What the hell is even that?
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1: All right, today the forecast looking like a pretty decent day ahead of us. Sunny day, highs around 78, overnight low getting down to 63. Just a nice, nice Friday. Tomorrow, buddy, decent to start today, then rain to finish things off. Highs around 76 tomorrow, up to 68 on Sunday with more rain than Monday, buddy. You guessed it. More rain with highs around 69 for Monday. Yes, so wet. 69 Monday. Currently 69 right now. Yay! 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
0: 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This

0: 103.3 The Edge, Cass and Anthony Morning Show. All right. We hope you have a great weekend. Thank you for a very fun week. Monday's going to be jam-packed. Not only are we giving you another chance to win those Wu-Tang tickets to Woo Your Boo with Anthony next Thursday out of Darien Lake, but we've got Darien Lake stained tickets all week for your Can't Beat Cassidy prize, but that's not all. We're doing Wing Fest tickets,
1: Fest tickets, buddy. Heck yeah.
0: National Chicken Wing Festival coming up a week from tomorrow, and we've got your tickets for that as well. So join us. We're going to have a great time on Monday. But until then, enjoy your weekend, okay? Anthony, see you tomorrow at Sublime.
1: Ooh, yeah.
0: Should be good.
1: Yeah, should be a good time.
0: If you see us, say hey.
1: Yeah.
0: Don't be like, I saw you and didn't want to say hi. We like when you say hi.
1: We like
0: meeting you.
1: It's fine.
0: It brings us a lot of pleasure.
1: Yes.
0: Oh, my God, what a sweetheart. Brian from DePaulo's. Hey, if your guys are hungry after the show, stop in for lunch.
1: Aw.
0: I got you guys.
1: Okay.
0: What?
1: If you say so, good sir.
0: Be careful what you offer, because like you're probably like, they won't come. We will. We'll be there. We love DePaulo's Pizzeria. Thank you, guys. That's really sweet. Still waiting on that boat offer, though, Brian. No boat rides yet, but we're you know, I'm going to just keep wearing him down, Anthony. I'm wearing him down.
1: You got this.
0: All right. Moment of Zen. Will you indulge me with a longer than usual moment of Zen? It's just so funny. I have to share it. I have much love for this birthday boy today.
1: This birthday boy.
0: Bo Burnham.
1: Oh, Bo Burnham.
0: Sweet baby Bo is celebrating
1: 36.
0: A birthday today. And he's a comedian, if you're not familiar with his work.
1: It's Wu-Tang year. Heck yeah. Good for
0: him. Yeah. He's so funny, and he has a couple specials out, and one of my favorite things, I always love to share this with people, he does this bit. He's like, I went to a Kanye West concert, and really all he does is just puts on auto-tune and like rants on the microphone over a beat. He's like, it wasn't even a song. It's just him ranting to auto-tune. So here it is. Here's Bo Burnham for your moment of Zen.
2: I can't fit my hand inside a Pringle can. I have a huge amount of trouble fitting my hand inside of a Pringle can. I can get my hand like 4 inches into the can, but then I have to tilt the can into my mouth. By that point, a bunch of crumbs have accumulated at the bottom of the can, so they all go spilling onto my face. What I'm trying to say is the diameter of Pringle cans is way too small. I'll say it again, the diameter of Pringle cans is way too small. Two radiuses of a

0: fit inside a Pringle can. Your hands are too big to fit inside a Pringle can. Your hands are too big to fit inside a Pringle can.
1: It's a banger.
0: You think you can? I know you can. You think you can? Pringles, listen to the people. I am sure 90% of the complaint letters you get are about the width of your cans. Just make them wider. I've overdone the Pringles thing. Sorry. I wanna have a daughter, wanna have a daughter, so I can finally have someone around the house who can fit their hands in a Pringle can. Yes, I'm still on the Pringle can thing. Yeah, I'll move on, all right? But that is priority numero uno.
1: It's so good. Dude, I think that special is called Make Funny. I'm pretty sure is what it's called. It's nice. On Netflix. Love him. Bo Burnham. And if it's your birthday today, happy birthday. Have a great weekend. We got to get out of here.
2: Yeah.
3: Done poisoning the youth for today, huh?
1: I think we are. Honestly, we're tired. All right. See you tomorrow. Or see you Monday.
2: Yeah,
1: we appreciate
2: buddy.
1: You. Thanks for being a part of it, especially those who get involved on the text line.
2: Means
1: we
2: a lot.
1: Really
2: means
1: appreciate
2: the world
1: to us. It. And of course, let's go, Bills and Bisons.
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18: Today's not looking too bad. High of 79, low of 61 overnight. Little chance of rain, but Saturday and Sunday both looking like rain. Saturday, high of 81. Sunday, high of 71. And then Monday, we're back to a little bit of rain, but high of 69.
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0: 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Trouble on my left, trouble on my right. I've been facing trouble almost all my life. They say I should have my age. What's my age again? 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Jealousy.
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1: Hey, this is Matt Schultz from Cage the Elephant. This is our new song, Beaches in Tennessee. 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
0: Cage the Elephant's Matt Schultz on his expectations of the audiences seeing the band live.
1: 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Energy-wise, I've always looked at live shows as though they're a great conversation. So I think at the end of the day, just looking for a great experience, something that everyone walks away and we'll have this great memory.

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4: We've talked a lot about ultra-processed foods, and here is one more reason to pay close attention to what you eat. 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And here's the part that really surprised me. This held true even for people eating an otherwise healthy Mediterranean-style diet. In other words, you can't just cancel out the junk with a good salad. If that sounds discouraging,

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0: I didn't know that tetanus was from the soil. Yeah, did you know either. That?
1: No, from the dirt. I thought God made dirt. Dirt can't hurt.
0: No.
1: Can dirt hurt?
0: Did God lie?
2: And Anthony.
1: So, I had plans, man. I had plans for the playoff series. Gonna watch it tied up. It's gonna be so cool. Dang it.
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1: Hey, this is Matt Schultz from Cage the Elephant, and this is our new song, Beaches in Tennessee. It's Your Music Plus.
0: Cage the Elephant's Matt Schultz on whether Beaches in Tennessee is representative of the music on the new album.
1: I wouldn't say that it's like an overall representation of everything that we're writing right now, because we always do try to mix it up and each song have its own identity. And many times a lot of the records that we write kind of in a cohesive way are all over the place. Hoping that this record feels like the band playing live, I definitely think that it is a good representation.

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It's Stella. Thanks for hanging out on your Friday night. I'm here with you till midnight. We have some great music we're going to get to. Let's start off right now with Mother.

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1: 716-952-9334. 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Feel free to text me. What's going on? What are you doing this weekend? What does it look like? I will be at the Sublime show tomorrow. I will be going to that. And I cannot wait for the all-day Sublime affair that I will be having. I live for this yearly.

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Jack White headlining Borderland this year. 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I don't know if they're still looking for volunteers. If you wanted to, you could volunteer. If you volunteer 6 hours of your time, they will give you tickets to whatever day you want to go to as well.